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I want you to live. Don't ever let me go.

FM. There was a time I was living as a prisoner inside my own mind.

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It's hard to cut through all the noise, and people tell you just to play it safe, like you don't even have a choice.

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1: Радио Катър ФМ. Съвременната хит музика. She want it, I can tell she want it. Want me to push up on it, for she know.

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Have a beautiful day.

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a little obsessed. 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
1: Yo, it's Nathan Dore, and my brand new track, 21 Reasons with Ella Henderson, is out right now on Catra Radio.